0: Hey, hey, hey, man.
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1: It's a woodpecker from space!

I mean, it must be high or low. That is, you can't, you know, tune in, but it's all right. That is, I think it's not too bad.

river. Always know sometimes think it's me, but you know I know when it's a dream. I think I know, I mean a yes, but it's all wrong. That is, I think I disagree.